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2: With your 10 o'clock news headlines, good morning, I'm Emma Duxbury. New industry modelling suggests the federal government's tax reforms could cost thousands of jobs and worsen the housing crisis. Construction employment would reportedly fall by almost 4,000 positions, while the GDP faces an $864 million hit over 4 years. Master Builders Chief Executive Danita Warne says the changes to negative gearing and capital gains will put more pressure on renters.
3: We need to resolve the housing crisis, not by pitting homeowners against renters, but rather we need to be increasing the supply of new homes. And that means reducing supply barriers.
2: Opposition leader Angus Taylor claims voters are saying far worse things about Anthony Albanese than what he said in Parliament yesterday. Angus Taylor was heard calling the Labor leader a derogatory term in an off-mic comment during a fiery question time. He's told today there is a lot of anger about the proposed changes to negative gearing and capital gains tax.
4: The truth is that people who are running small businesses, farmers, are angry at a government that lied to them before the last elections.
2: Updating sport, the Blues have completed the first series whitewash in women's origin history, beating the Maroons 12 points to 4 in Game 3 last night.
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2: Rain today, heading for tops of 21 degrees. Cloud clearing tomorrow with highs of 21. A few clouds about on Sunday, sunny on Monday. 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
9: Good morning, Central Coast. Adam here. And so you know, the next winning song to score your free fuel and playing Beat the Pump is Post Malone's Cooped Up, remixing Mark Morrison's Return of the Mac. Well, I can tell you, it is going to play somewhere between 10:12 and 10:40. 4365 1045 when you hear it. I feel like I want to play it real soon. In fact, this goes along with Beat

win. You've just got to take Maddie on in some trivia and beat him in Are You Smarter Than a Pastry Chef? By the way, he has won for the last 15 weeks. Plus, they've got your tickets to see Post Malone in his Big Ass World Tour. Yep, that's right. All that when Jitten and Maddie are back Monday morning, 5:30 a.m. now. Feel Good Friday songs. This is Christina Aguilera. Come on over.

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0: Coasties, it's Gina and Maddie. 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
0: All right, let's say a big hello to Jay in Killarney Vale.
5: Oh, I just heard you talking on the radio. I said, I've got to get on. I never get through to the radio, ever.
0: and what would you be trying to get through for?
5: Oh, the fuel, I believe it was.
0: You're pretty desperate to put some fuel in your tank, are you?
5: 100%, mate. Oh, it's hard times, hard times.
0: What sort of car are you driving? Is it a big tank it takes to fill?
5: It's Sportage.
0: Yep, so it's fairly decent then.
5: It's decent, especially with the prices lately.
0: Well, how many times you reckon you've been trying to call to get through and play?
5: Oh, I've got at least 50 missed calls.
0: Well, you know what? This is the time it's worked, mate. You are going to play for your fuel right now.
5: No way, yes.
0: This morning, there was $346 in the pump. Where are you thinking you're going to yell stop?
5: Oh, man, I'm so desperate. I don't know. Like, seriously, I'd be stoked for 50. I don't even know. It scares me.
0: I get the pressure when those dollar amounts start going up. You just yell stop when you think you're brave enough, Jay, to get us going in this game. You just need to yell the magic words for me right now.
5: Okay, Adam, let's pump it.
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0: Ooh. 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
0: $115, Jay.
5: Oh, man. Oh, my heart's going way too quick, hey?
0: How many times do you think you could have yelled stop then? You really wanted to make sure we weren't going further.
5: Oh, man. Yeah, because it was like 115, was it? Oh.
0: 115, that is what you have just won right
5: Wow.
0: now.
5: Wow. Oh, my heart's pumping, man. That helps so much. That's crazy.
0: Now we have to see how much further we had to go.
5: No.
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5: Stop it.
0: Did you know something? That is exactly where it stopped at.
5: No way.
0: $139 is what we had in the tank, but $115 is what you have won, Jay.
5: Yeah. Oh, you're the man.
0: Well done, mate.
5: Crazy. So what happens now? Is this real life?
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0: Yeah, we're going to chop that up and put it in all the promos now. 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
12: Good morning, I'm Maham Kashani. US sources say a tentative peace deal on the Iran war has been reached, pending Donald Trump's approval. Under the 60-day ceasefire extension deal, the Strait of Hormuz will reopen, Iran will clear all mines in the waterway within 30 days, and Iran will pledge not to build a nuclear weapon. In turn, the US will discuss sanctions relief and the unfreezing of assets. It comes as the US and Iran traded fresh strikes overnight. New independent modelling shows rents could rise by nearly $500 in 3 years under new federal government tax reforms. Property and building groups also argue nearly 9,000 fewer new homes will be built by the end of the decade. An Australian cave diver has joined a rescue mission to retrieve a group of men trapped inside a flooded cave in Laos. Josh Richards has left Adelaide after being called up by rescue teams battling to save five villagers trapped underground. Updating sport. The Blues have taken a historic clean sweep of the Women's Origin Series, winning Game 3 against Queensland 12 points to 4. Yasmin Meeks was named Player of the Series.
2: Central Coast weather.
12: Wet and grey with tops of 21. Cloud clearing tomorrow, also 21. Partly cloudy Sunday, sunny Monday. And that's the latest on Star 104.5, the home of Gina and Matty for breakfast.
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0: Oh, Jay in Killarney Vale just did himself so well. $115 worth of free fuel he just won in playing Beats the Pump. You can win again too soon, Coasties. Another chance all day while you work. But as I get back into the Feel Good Friday songs, new Lady Gaga on the way with Runway at 11:08. And this is Still My Sunshine.

You're home of Gina and Maddie for breakfast. It is Stolen at 4.5. And next week, well, I'm calling it a week of winning because they have your cold hard cash to win.

0: 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And Kate, tell me, what are you driving down Sparks Road in?
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0: 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We are playing Beats the Pump. Another chance real soon, but how about some Feel Good Friday songs next? Outkast, Miss Jackson, and the latest from Olivia Rodrigo, all about manifesting her next man. It is called Drop Dead. It is such a good one, and it is playing all before 11:35.
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Olivia Rodrigo, that is the new one. Dropped out on Starwater 4.5 on a terrible Friday, right? 17 degrees, rain about, bunch of road closures, take it easy. Just turn up Feel Good Friday songs, listen to this. Anastasia, I'm Out of Love, after Sonny Federa, Jazzy D.O.D. at Some Days.

0: Coasties, it's Gina and Maddie. 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

0: real sort of psychedelic vibes we're getting from the latest Harry Styles there. It's American Girls and Star 104.5. Now, Amber and Lake Momoa, walk me through it. How is your fuel tank looking right now?
1: Just above the red line, actually. I'll make it back to work, but I'm going to have to get it when I come home tonight.
0: Well, you know, if you keep it locked on Star 104.5, you could win your free fuel and playing Beat the Pump. We do it all day while you work and for the drive home too. Another chance is coming up in just minutes. Another side of this is more Feel Good Friday songs. Going to hit play on Justin Timberlake's biggest one ever. He wrote Free Sun, Can't Stop the Feeling at 12:08.
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15: Good afternoon, I'm Heidi Tiltons. The ACCC is suing Amazon over alleged button battery labelling breaches. The consumer watchdog says the online marketplace sold a kid's backpack that included a light-up unicorn toy powered by button batteries. Chairperson Katrina Lowe says the product failed to comply with mandatory warning labels.
16: We do consider that this is very serious conduct and will be seeking a penalty that reflects that view. The maximum penalty for breach of the relevant provisions is $50 million for corporations.
15: Officeworks is the latest company to drastically scale back its workforce and move jobs offshore. Hundreds of jobs in Sydney and Melbourne are set to be axed as part of the $15 million restructure, the retail giant offshoring hundreds of IT and customer service jobs to India and the Philippines. KPMG has accepted the resignations of Chief Executive Andrew Yates and another senior partner over a whistleblower scandal. The company has apologised to the whistleblower and their clients, admitting their first investigation wasn't adequate. Angus Taylor has defended his foul-mouthed jab at the Prime Minister, insisting everyday Aussies are using far worse language about the PM. The opposition leader slammed Anthony Albanese during a fiery question time yesterday over his changes to the tax system. Mr. Taylor says the PM is failing to recognise he's made a mistake.
17: I'm just expressing what I hear every single day when I'm out talking to small business people and farmers around the country. And frankly, the language they use is often a hell of a lot more colourful than the language I used in the Parliament yesterday.
15: Updating sport in tennis, Daria Kasatkina has set up a meeting with world number one Aryna Sabalenka, winning through to the third round at the French Open. Kasatkina and Alex Diminor are the only Aussies left in the singles draw at Roland Garros.
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15: Showers easing later in the afternoon, getting down to 11 degrees tonight, a partly cloudy day tomorrow with a top of 21. Looking further ahead, just a bit of cloud about on Sunday, blue skies for Monday. Right now it's 18 degrees at Gosford on Star 104.5, the home of Gina and Natty for breakfast.
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0: Yeah, good afternoon, Central Coast. T-minus 5 hours to the weekend officially starts and getting us there.

0: Coasties, it's Gina and Maddie. 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
2: Oh, man. Oh, my heart's going way too quick.
0: How many times do you think you could have yelled stop then? You really wanted to make sure we weren't going further.
2: Oh, man. Yeah, because it was like 115, was it? Oh.
0: 115, that is what you have just won right
2: now.
0: Wow.
2: Oh, my heart's pumping, man. That helps so much. That's crazy.
0: Now we have to see how much further we had to go.
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0: 139 is what we had in the tank, but 115 is what you have won, Jay.
2: 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Oh, you're the man.
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2: 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So what happens now? Is this real life?
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0: still love this song. You can't get sick of it. Olivia Dean, Man I Need. I swear you can just even hear her smiling as she sings. This makes your day better when it's wet, windy across the Central Coast. And you know, on Star 104.5, I'm going to keep these vibes going. We call it Feel Good Friday. In fact, one of the biggest songs on the coast right now. Of course, one of Gina's favourites because it's got such a real country twang to it is Ella Langley, Choosing Texas, and Lady Gaga, Just Dance. I will get them both on before 12:48. 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

0: Friday, Sophie Ellis-Bextor, and it's your home of Gina Romani on Stillwater 4.5. You know, they've got a week of winning coming up. Check this out. Cold Hard Cash just beat Maddie in Trivium playing Are You Smarter Than a Pastry Chef? He has won 15 weeks in a row, though, and the money just keeps jackpotting. And Post Malone tickets. Yep, your first tickets on the coast to go and check out his big ass world tour. All happening when Gina and Maddie are back Monday morning, 5:30 a.m. Set an alarm on your phone. And Feel Good Friday songs continue next. Well, it's more of a song for a sunny day, but we'll play it anyway. Nikki York and Daisy Sunroof at 105. 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
0: Good afternoon, Central Coast. Adam here. Let's jump into your Feel Good Friday while you wait to win free fuel and playing Beat the Pump. We've got Dracula, Tame and Parla on the way. Mark Ronson, Amy Winehouse with Valerie. But first, let's talk about sex.
13: Cinderella, cut it up one time.

their week of winning. 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Like cash, just beating Maddie, taking him on in trivia, and are you smarter than a pastry chef? 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

0: 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In fact, did you hear this morning Gina and Maddie had a big winner with Amanda in Canwell?
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2: Oh, stop. 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

on Star 104.5 sound like, well, you know, Madonna's Like a Prayer. Well, it has had the 2026 remix treatment by a guy called Josh Fawaz. I think this might be my favourite song at the moment. All right, that's all you're getting of it right now because I'm going to play it in full. Do not miss it at 1:48. Plus, Macklemore, Ryan Lewis, they're going thrift shopping after Spice Girls. Who do you think you are? 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

0: 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We love Generation, and I know who's feeling good is Kim in Woi Woi, because I believe you want to win free fuel and play Beat the Pump.
1: Am I?
0: Oh, you've called me a little too early. We're not playing just yet.
1: Oh, really?
0: Yeah, really. But it's all good. You keep it locked here. We will do it again in just minutes.
1: Great.
0: Yeah, I know. Everyone on the Central Coast wants some free fuel, and you want Feel Good Friday songs. I'll do it next with Lady Gaga, Abracadabra.
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7: 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Shania Twain, Man, I Feel Like a Woman on the way. Some Bieber too, but why don't we kick off right now with Destiny's Child, Bootylicious.

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0: great songs there with Bruno Mars, Mario on Star 104.5. And Coasties are feeling great, winning free fuel, playing Beat the Pump. In fact, let's go to Killarney Vale, see how Jay does.
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2: Oh, man. Oh, my heart's going way too quick, hey?
0: How many times do you think you could have yelled stop then? You really wanted to make sure we weren't going further.
2: Oh, man. Yeah, because it was like 115, was it? Oh.
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2: 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Oh, my heart's pumping, man. That helps so much. That's crazy.
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2: 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Oh, you're the man.
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2: 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Is this real life?
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0: 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It is free. Mm-hmm. You can win your petrol. Just play Beat the Pump. Nicole is in next for the drive home. Got more chances for you to win, and she's going to keep the Feel Good Friday songs going. Hitting play on some Britney Spears and Somba, Homewrecker.
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10: In Tuggera, look at the delays westbound on Wyong Road just near Reliance Drive. West Gosford busy eastbound on the Central Coast Highway at Brisbane Water Drive. Empire Bay traffic also banking both ways on Empire Bay Drive. A pretty steady run northbound on the M1 through Mount White. 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I'm Thomas Reeve, and that's the latest Central Coast traffic on Star 104.5.
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11: Good afternoon, I'm Heidi Tiltons. There are calls for the Royal Commission into Anti-Semitism to examine Labor's funding for security agencies. The federal government has tried to stop the inquiry from considering certain materials, citing cabinet confidentiality. But Shadow Home Affairs Minister John O'Dunham's told Sky the commission must consider what resources were available to security agencies in the lead-up to the deadly massacre in Bondi.
12: There is precedence for this sort of information having been released to a Royal Commission under negotiated circumstances. So I hope that the government does the right thing and doesn't hide this information from the public or the Commission.
11: Hundreds of Officeworks jobs are being offshored as part of a $15 million restructure. The retail giant has confirmed hundreds of IT and customer service positions will be sent to India and the Philippines, saying it had to make the difficult decision to keep its prices low. There have been dramatic scenes in central Brisbane after police moved in to dismantle an Aboriginal camp embassy on the site of the new Olympic Stadium. Indigenous protesters have been camping out for several months in Victoria Park, but work on the $3 billion project is due to begin on Monday. A number of MPs have leapt to the defence of Liberal leader Angus Taylor after his outburst at the Prime Minister. Question Time hit fever pitch yesterday after Labor introduced its legislation to rein in the capital gains tax discount and negative gearing deductions. Federal independent Di Lee says Mr Taylor's language was unparliamentary, but it reflects public sentiment.
13: I have no doubt that, Angus was just expressing what a lot of people are saying online, on social media, everywhere anyway. So that's, you know, people are out there say, why can't we say those things?
11: And Scooter Braun has opened up about his years-long beef with Taylor Swift since acquiring the rights to her first six albums. The former manager telling a podcast there's always been a misconception that they knew each other.
14: I don't know Taylor Swift. I think I've met her in my life three times. I have never had a substantial conversation with her in my life. I wish her nothing but the best. I learned a tremendous amount from it. I chose to grow from it.
11: Updating sport, and the Melbourne Storm aren't worrying about which Roosters will be backing up from Origin tomorrow night. The Roosters had six players feature in Game 1 on Wednesday. Storm coach Craig Bellamy says there's no point wasting time trying to work out their opponent's lineup.
15: We're just concerned with ourselves about with as far as our Origin players go. And we'll see, you know, whether we think it's a good idea for them to play or not.
11: The Swans will rest ruckman Brodie Grundy against Richmond tomorrow, while skipper Callum Mills will miss the game with injury. And the Spurs have taken their NBA Western Conference final with the Thunder to a Game 7 decider, the winner to take on the Knicks in the finals.
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11: Showers easing, getting down to 11 degrees tonight. Partly cloudy tomorrow with a top of 21. Looking further ahead, just a bit of cloud about on Sunday. Blue skies for Monday. Right now, it's 19 degrees at Gosford on Star 104.5, the home of Gina and Maddie for breakfast.
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16: Kids know there are two things that will make this Friday, Arlo, exceptional. Mum or dad to have snacks in the car. And two, Feel Good Friday on Loud. I can provide one of them. You bring the snacks and let's go with the music. Britney Spears, Toxic, Inside 10.

0: The Central Coast home for Gina and Maddie for breakfast is right here on Star 104.5. Now, if you missed any of the mayhem that happened this morning, you need to download their podcast from the Star Player app. You can listen any time of the day, but make sure you lock it here Monday morning 5:30 because they have your hookup to win tickets to see Post Malone. Yeah, I know, right? Gina and Maddie back Monday morning, but right now it is all about you. You drive home and you feel good Friday. Tian in Arimba. We're about to press play on No Doubt, Just a Girl.
1: Oh, what a favourite when I was growing up. 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
3: Forest Beach, we are seeing delays northbound on the entrance road approaching Bellevue Road. A pretty clear run northbound on the M1 through Minimini into Mount White. Watch out for rising water and flash flooding in Yarramalong on the Wyong River. Did you know this big freeze? 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Cloud clearing, top of 21 tomorrow. I'm Thomas Reeve, and that's the latest Central Coast traffic on Star 104.5.

0: 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That song is called 2002, and you instantly go, oh yeah, that's only 10 years ago, right? No, 24 years ago. Let's fly into the now. Olivia Rodrigo, a new one, Drop Dead. Have you heard it? Let's listen together at 3:38. And of course, we love those Feel Good. Rihanna's on next.
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0: 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Feeling Gosford, you want to get on to play?
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0: 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Filling up your tank on us. Love that for you. I love that. You're hopefully on your drive home. Jennifer Lopez for those Feel Good Friday vibes. 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
3: In Terrigal, it's starting to pace at southbound on Charles K Drive, just near Scenic Highway. Kincumber, busy eastbound on Voke Drive. A delay free run northbound on the M1 through Mount Weiss. In Voivoi, traffic banking southbound on Blackwall Road. When a child is in hospital, Ronald McDonald House gives their family a community of support, warm meals and a place to rest. Because when a child is sick or injured, family stays. Cloud clearing, top of 21 tomorrow. I'm Thomas Reeve, and that's the latest Central Coast traffic on Star 104.5.

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0: That is such a fun song. The epitome of Feel Good Friday on the Central Coast, Darwin at 4.5. Lauren, you're in Mum Taxi full flight. How's it going?
1: It's good, and it's even better that we get to listen to the tune. A really fab Friday.
0: Oh, for sure. Feel Good Friday continuing with Sabrina Carpenter on the other side of this, Bruno Mars as well. What's Feel Good Friday without some Kane Kemp?
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11: In Wyong, it's busy southbound on the Pacific Highway approaching Avilson Road. Erina, we are seeing delays eastbound on Terrigal Drive towards the coast. Also underpass southbound on Ocean View Drive at Terrigal Drive. And in Kincumber, look out for traffic banking eastbound on Avoca Drive. The National 4x4 Outdoor Show. 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I'm Thomas Reeve, and that's the latest Central Coast traffic on Star 104.5.
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12: Good afternoon, I'm Heidi Tiltons. The Greens are renewing their push for a national rent freeze. It's after new research commissioned by Master Builders, the Property Council and Housing Industry Association found rents will rise by $9 a week under Labor's property tax changes. But Greens Senator David Shoebridge says the government's reforms don't go far enough.
13: Any landlord who is coming out as a result of this to raise rents is a plain gouger. If you want to prove positive about why this package should have also included protection for renters, we are getting it today.
12: Officeworks is the latest company to drastically scale back its workforce and move jobs offshore. Hundreds of jobs in Sydney and Melbourne are set to be axed as part of the $15 million restructure. The retail giant offshoring hundreds of IT and customer service jobs to India and the Philippines. The ACCC is suing Amazon over alleged button battery labelling breaches. The consumer watchdog says the online marketplace sold a kid's backpack that included a light-up unicorn toy powered by button batteries. Chairperson Katrina Lowe says the product failed to comply with mandatory warning labels.
14: We do consider that this is very serious conduct and will be seeking a penalty that reflects that view. The maximum penalty for breach of the relevant provisions is $50 million for corporations.
12: Eight students have been rescued from a Texas roller coaster after being trapped upside down for several hours. Authorities had to use a crane to free the riders after the iron shark stopped 30 metres in the air. And another of Brad Pitt's kids has dropped his surname. 24-year-old Maddox joining his siblings by changing his name to Jolie after mum Angelina. Updating sport in tennis, Daria Kasatkina has set up a meeting with world number one Aryna Sabalenka, winning through to the third round at the French Open. Kasatkina and Alex de Minaur are the only Aussies left in the singles draw at Roland Garros. Round 12 of the AFL continues tonight with the Blues up against the Cats. Carlton has regained fullback Jacob Wettering after he missed a week with a calf injury, while Blake Akers is coming in for his first match of 2026 to face Geelong tonight. And the Sharks have had a couple of late scratchings ahead of tonight's round 13 clash against Manly at home.
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12: Showers easing, getting down to 11 degrees tonight. Partly cloudy tomorrow with a top of 21. Looking further ahead, just a bit of cloud about on Sunday. Blue skies for Monday. Right now, it's 19 degrees at Gosford on Star 104.5, the home of Gina and Maddie for breakfast.
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0: If you could wish for one thing right now, what would it be? It's free fuel, right? I know that. 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You don't have to wish. 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Beat the pump. More winners, more often. Your next chance is coming soon. And so is Sabrina Carpenter, part of Feel Good.

0: Coasties, it's Gina and Maddie. 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

0: 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We got to thank Chapel Rome for letting female adults have pink pony parties. I love that. I also love You Feel Good Friday that is lined up. Harry Styles, American Girls on the way. Can you believe it's only a couple of months till he's in Australia? Get on away. And we're going to go back, a throwback with the Sugar Babes in the set.
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2: West Coast, we look out for delays eastbound on the Central Coast Highway at Brisbane Drive, Berkeley Vale, also underpace in both directions on Wyong Road and Berkeley Road. In Terrigal, still underpace southbound on Ocean View Drive at Terrigal Drive. Also seeing those delays eastbound on Avoca Drive through King Cumber. Empire Bay, steady in both directions on Empire Bay Drive. 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They'll look after you. Cloud clearing, top of 21 tomorrow. I'm Thomas Reeve, and that's the latest Central Coast traffic on Star 104.5.
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0: And that's Sandra Coast, who's getting jiggy with it.
1: Yeah, feel good Fridays. Love it. Snow on a 4.5, and you're probably not even caring if you're wiggling your way home around the Ridgeway, that the sun's in your face. It's nice to have it back, right? No rain yet this afternoon. It should be like that for the whole weekend. Fingers crossed. But we are all about your feel good Friday and getting you home in the best mood. The new one from Ella Langley before 5, and up's next, Ray.
2: Central Coast traffic. In Carrion, look out for delays both ways on the Central Coast Highway at Woi Woi Road and Woi Woi Underpass southbound on Blackwall Road just near Railway Street. Kincumber also seeing delays eastbound on Avoca Drive in Tumbiyumbi. Look out for delays both ways on Wyong Road just near Tumbi Creek Road. This winter, too many people are one crisis away from homelessness. 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Cloud clearing, top of 21 tomorrow. I'm Thomas Reeve, and that's the latest Central Coast traffic on Star 104.5.
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0: 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Love Gina and Maddie for breakfast. Next week, they have your long weekend sorted. Yeah, seriously, next weekend is your long weekend. And Gina and Maddie want to give you double passes to the Glenworth Grazing Festival at Glenworth Valley. You can win that. Plus, someone needs to kick Maddie's butt in trivia. I'm talking about, he's won 15 straight. If you can beat him in Are You Smarter Than a Former Pastry Chef, you can score some cold, hard cash. Gina and Maddie, start practicing this weekend, please. 5:30, Monday morning on Star 104.5. We're going to check your news and then ding, ding, home time. Love that for us. Ed Sheeran's on the way and one of the best from Cheryl Crow, a Feel Good Friday favourite.
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6: Through Berkeley Vale, looking good in both directions on Wyong Road. Just at Berkeley Road, Everina, it's a delay-free run eastbound on Terrigal Drive. Point Clare also underpaced southbound on Brisbane Drive, just outside the school. Kincumber still seeing those delays eastbound on Avoca Drive and steady northbound on the M1 through Mount White. 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
8: Good afternoon, I'm Heidi Tiltons. The federal government says it's up to the Anti-Semitism Royal Commissioner to decide whether sensitive cabinet papers are released. The Commonwealth has sought to keep the cabinet papers under wraps amid claims the documents outline a decrease in funding for security agencies ahead of the Bondi Beach terror attack. Attorney General Michelle Rowlands told the ABC it's a matter for Commissioner Bell.
9: It's a well-established legal principle that cabinet documents and information of that nature attract public interest immunity in legal proceedings and royal commissions. But it's important also to note that decisions about whether to disclose cabinet information are ultimately a matter for the commissioner.
8: Amazon is facing a possible $50 million penalty over kids' backpacks being sold on the online marketplace. The unicorn toddler backpacks have a detachable plush toy, which the consumer watchdog argues doesn't comply with mandatory button battery warnings. Heads are rolled at KPMG after the company admitted it failed to properly investigate whistleblower reports. The auditing giants confirmed its CEO and another senior partner are out over another incident where confidential client data was allegedly used to win business contracts. Former Prime Minister Tony Abbott has now officially been installed as the new federal president of the Liberal Party. At a time when the Liberals are recording some of their worst ever poll results, Mr. Abbott has told the party faithful it's time to rebuild trust with Aussie voters.
10: Our challenge is to persuade a sceptical public that we remain the most credible alternative party of government in this country.
8: And Blue Origin's new Glenn rocket has exploded on the launch pad as it was beginning a static fire test in Florida, the blast sending a massive fireball over Cape Canaveral. SpaceX founder Elon Musk, quick to weigh in with a message to his rivals, saying, "Most unfortunate, rockets are hard." Updating sport, and incoming Tennis Australia boss Andrew Abdo has hesitated when pressed on whether he will be Australian Open tournament director. Outgoing Chief Executive Officer Craig Tiley held both roles during his 13 years with the organisation. Abdo was today repeatedly asked whether he would do the same.
11: So that's a yes, you are the tournament director for the Australian Open.
12: As the CEO of Tennis Australia, I'll be responsible for everything. And what happens underneath that in terms of organisational design and who's responsible for what, I'll get to once I start in the role.
11: So you might hire someone to do that?
12: It's not a question that I can answer today. What I can say is, as the CEO of the sport, I'm responsible for that event.
8: Still on tennis, and Jannik Sinner will take a break from the game after his shock second round loss at the French Open. The world number one says his main focus is getting ready for Wimbledon. And two Essendon club officials have quit over the club's decision to sack coach Brad Scott. Assistant coach Ben Jacobs and the club psychologist resigned, effective immediately.
7: Central Coast weather.
8: Mostly clear skies tonight, getting down to 11 degrees. A partly cloudy day tomorrow with a top of 21. Looking further ahead, just a bit of cloud about on Sunday. Blue skies for Monday. Right now it's 19 degrees at Gosford on Star 104.5, the home of Gina and Maddie for breakfast.
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0: Good afternoon. They say, right, good things come in three. Well, look, the sun is shining. Feel Good Friday is on Star 104.5. And the third could be you winning lots of free fuel. Beat the pump. Your chance to play coming up soon. We're into your Feel Good Friday. Lady Gaga and Doechii not too far away. Right now, we're going back. Sheryl Crow. 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

0: for the drive home on the Central Coast. Feel Good Friday on Star 104.5. And we're home to Gina and Maddie for breakfast. And thinking about Monday morning is well worth it because they have the first tickets on the coast to see Post Malone on his big-ass world tour at MG Stadium. Casey, at the entrance, you have seen Post Malone live. In your eyes, what was the best live song that Post Malone did?
1: Oh my God, Circles was so good. It was incredible. The crowd loved it and it was just, it was amazing.
0: You want to be that pumped? Win tickets to Gina and Maddie when they're back on air. 5:30 Monday morning right now. Feel Good Friday. We're checking with the traffic. And then, yes, my boy, I'm loving his music so much. Somba's 12 to 12 on the other side of this.
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3: Forest Beach, it's looking pretty good northbound on the entrance road. Approaching Bellevue Road, there's a road, a delay-free run both ways on the Pacific Highway at the Ridgeway as well. In Erina, still seeing delays eastbound on Terrigal Drive. Steady northbound on the M1 through Mount White. 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Cloud clearing, top of 21 tomorrow. I'm Thomas Reeve, and that's the latest Central Coast traffic on Star 104.5.

0: When was the last time you used a payphone? 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

0: 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That's where we come in. You want to win some free fuel thanks to MG West Gosford and Tuggerah? 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
1: Star 104.5, Central Coast traffic.
2: Ian, there's a road looking pretty good in both directions on the Pacific Highway at the Ridgeway, at Shelley Beach, at Thunderpace southbound on the entrance road just near Shelley Beach Road. In Carrieong, delays both ways on the Central Coast Highway at Woi Woi Road. Make your drive to work, home or the shops rewarding with hundreds of return points across New South Wales. Search Return and Earn near me for one that's on your way. Cloud clearing, top of 21 tomorrow. I'm Thomas Reeve, and that's the latest Central Coast traffic on Star 104.5.

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3: 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Georgia and Terrigal, you're going to be cruising the Esplanade tonight.
4: Thank you.
3: Now, did you do that as a teenager, or was it just me, like doing laps around the entrance?
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3: My dad's used to raid. Hey, well done. 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This is now the hardest part. Do you want to see how far it was going to go?
4: Yeah.
2: $84, $93, $100, $110, $130, $146, $162, $174, $185.
3: Wow, went to $185, Georgia. 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
4: Yeah.
3: Well, no. 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You did well. You bet the pump. 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
4: Oh, thank you.
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14: Ian, there's a road looking good both ways on the Pacific Highway at the Ridgeway. Everner, it's a delay-free run eastbound on Terrigal Drive. Steady northbound on the M1 through Mount White as well. Point Clear, the capital A is southbound on Brisbane Water Drive. 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I'm Thomas Reeve and that's the latest Central Coast traffic on Star 104.5.
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16: Good evening, I'm Heidi Tiltons. The Attorney General is standing by the government's decision to block sensitive counter-terrorism documents from the Royal Commission into Anti-Semitism. Labor has asked the Royal Commission for public interest immunity, meaning sensitive cabinet documents wouldn't be released. The opposition claims the documents outline a decrease in funding for security agencies ahead of the Bondi Beach terror attack. Angus Taylor has hit back at suggestions his insult against the Prime Minister was orchestrated. The opposition leader directed a stinging insult at Anthony Albanese during a fiery session of Question Time over Labor's legislation to rein in capital gains and negative gearing. But Mr. Taylor says he was just expressing community anger.
17: I'm having the same reactions as so many Australians I speak to. It's just a sense of frustration with a Prime Minister who has lied in his own words. He told us that he wasn't going to eliminate negative gearing, he wasn't going to raise capital gains tax. Now he says he's changed his mind. I mean, get serious.
16: Blue Origin has confirmed there have been no injuries after one of their rockets erupted into a massive fireball in Florida. The new Glenn rocket was beginning a static fire test when it exploded on the launch pad at Cape Canaveral. And music megastars will jet into Melbourne to headline a star-studded fundraising concert for John Farnham at Rod Laver Arena. Hugh Jackman says he can't wait to co-headline the September event alongside Celine Dion, Keith Urban and Richard Marx.
18: I'm so excited to be a part of this incredible event to honour one of the great Australians, an icon. I'm a huge fan. I think officially I'm a stalker.
16: Tickets go on sale in June, raising funds for Head and Neck Cancer Australia. Updating sport, and Aussie baseball star Travis Pizzano is trying to stay grounded after a fast start to his career in the MLB. The 2024 number one draft pick has hit three home runs since being called up by the Cleveland Guardians. Pizzano says it's been a whirlwind few weeks.
19: One of my favourite players growing up, Bryce Harper, and he played with Philadelphia. Yeah. He got to second base and immediately complimented me. He was like, it's fun watching you play. The way you swing it is amazing or whatever. And then I kind of went speechless.
16: And more heavyweights have bowed out early at the French Tennis Open, with Yannick Sinner and Ben Shelton both eliminated in the second round.
15: Central Coast weather.
16: Mostly clear skies tonight, getting down to 11 degrees. A partly cloudy day tomorrow with a top of 21. Looking further ahead, just a bit of cloud about on Sunday. Blue skies for Monday. Right now it's 19 degrees at Gosford on Star 104.5, the home of Gina and Maddie for breakfast.
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3: It was like it was meant to be. The clouds have parted and we've got a nice night for Twilight at Tookley and Edelong Beach. If you get along, remember, Feel Good Friday, three speakers as well. Alex Warren's Fever Dream straight up.

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0: 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Beat the pump, free fuel for the coast. Now, Georgia at Terrigal played not long ago, and she played well.
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2: Thank you.
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2: Yeah, I did that as a teenager.
0: Beat the Pump is back Monday morning with Gina and Maddie. Right now, if you are going cruising, you need to check the traffic, and then we're straight back into your Feel Good Friday. Ed Sheeran's got a new song. We're going to play it at 6:26. Christina Aguilera on the other side of this.
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3: In Arrowhead, looking pretty good eastbound on Terrigal Drive towards the coast. Lizaro, it's a delay free run both ways on the Pacific Highway, the Ridgeway as well. West Gosford, look out for those minor delays eastbound on the Central Coast Highway at Brisbane Water Drive. And in Empire Bay, it's steady both ways on Empire Bay Drive. 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Cloud clearing, top of 21 tomorrow. I'm Thomas Reeve, and that's the latest Central Coast traffic on Star 104.5.
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0: gone for now. 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You know what I thought about today, and it is crazy. Do you, as an adult, have a favourite stovetop burner? Mine is back right. You do, don't you? Isn't that crazy? No one ever talks about it, but you've got that one that you go to. I love that. Like a wing attack. Always there for you. Hey, always there is our Feel Good Friday. We are going hard between now and 7. Madonna's Like a Prayer has had a remix. It's on your radio inside 15. Britney Spears is stronger, but up next, we love him the beat.
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2: In Arundel, looking pretty good eastbound on Terrigal Drive towards the coast. Forest Beach, also a delay-free run northbound on the entrance road. Through Berkeley Vale, we are seeing minor delays both ways on Wyong Road at Berkeley Road and in Woi Woi, steady southbound on Blackpool Road. 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Cloud clearing, top of 21 tomorrow. I'm Thomas Reeve, and that's the latest set requires traffic on Star 104.5.
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0: 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How long since you've heard Paul Russell's Little Boo thing? 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Matchbox 20 for those feel-good throwbacks. 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
6: Looking pretty good northbound on the M1 through Mooney Mooney into Mount White. At Forest Beach, it's steady northbound on the entrance road. And in Erina, a delay free run eastbound on Terrigal Drive towards the coast. Looking for a great deal? 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I'm Thomas Reeve, and that's the latest Central Coast traffic on Star 104.5.

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1: I have a busy few days of activities. We have a lunch today. We are all working together for the Sony Foundation today. Yeah. And then I have to race from that to a dinner tonight.
2: Dinner?
1: For the Hawkins, actually. Tom Hawkins.
3: Oh, I thought you meant me.
1: No, Tom and Emma Hawkins have their nice rice event. He's become a rice farmer.
3: Yeah.
1: And then I have my two best friends turning 40 tomorrow. Dale and Gemma.
3: Happy birthday, guys.
1: It's like Gemma's 700th birthday party. Gotcha. Dale's got one.
2: Oh, she had a festival, has she?
1: She's had a festival. Yeah. Fair enough. 40's a big number.
2: You've got to embrace it.
1: So last night I thought, I'm going to fake tan because I've got lots of outfits to be worn. Well, you know what happened? Can I tell you what happened in my house when Paul was watching State of Origin last night? At 9 o'clock. Also, why did that game start so late?
2: I know. The pre-match went for hours.
1: It went for days.
3: That's rugby league,
1: I went to bed and I was seriously, like, has this not even started yet?
2: Yeah. No, they were still interviewing people on the bus.
3: Yeah.
1: So, I know. They were all on the bus. So at 9 p.m.
3: They had to stop the team buses going down.
2: It's a long bus ride.
3: Well, they used to drive the team buses. Yeah, and they had to stop it
2: because it got too rowdy.
3: Yeah.
1: So at 9:30 p.m., I was on ChatGPT asking, should the Alabashe great moose, dark tan, fake tan moose be fluorescent green? This is after I put it on and I'm lying in bed. And it says, the short answer is no, it definitely should not be fluorescent green. And I doubled down and said, well, I've already got it on and I'm in bed. Will it poison me?
2: And?
1: Look, you're not going to poison yourself, so take a deep breath. But you could end up an odd colour.
2: Yeah, well, you look okay today.
3: No, you look fine.
1: Do I look
3: today?
1: An odd colour?
3: You got a little bit of Oompa Loompa about you.
1: Do
3: I? No, I'm joking.
2: You're stunning.
3: Look at me. You look fine.
1: Yeah, so I had a crisis and it turns out that my crisis was managed to be salvaged. Jace, on the other hand, went and got a haircut yesterday. He turned up to an event we had yesterday and said, I think these people have ruined my hair.
2: Now, how would we describe that? Well, actually, what did you ask for?
3: I went in.
2: Yep.
3: Saw the guy, see sometimes.
2: Yeah.
3: I always go the same place, but sometimes the guys change. Mm-hmm. And I went in and we're having a chat and he said, just the normal, you do three around the sides, don't you? And I go, yeah. So normally we get three all around the sides.
1: What's three? So when you shave, is it like one, two, or three?
3: So that there would be.
2: It's not very short, but it's not long.
3: Yeah, that the top part of my skull would be a three at the moment.
1: What, the long bits at the top?
3: Like those bits would be about a three.
2: Maybe.
3: Down the
1: bottom.
3: That's
1: quite long there, though.
3: Mate, down the bottom, he's gone like a one. Yeah, he's attempted to do a fade on a 43-year-old man.
2: He's tried it. Well, I get one.
1: But he hasn't done a fade. He's just done like very short and then there's just a line and then it's slightly less short.
3: You know what it looks like? The haircut in Dumb and Dumber. Yeah, the bowl cut.
2: I mean, I didn't want to say it, but yeah, sure. Now, turn around because it's the back that troubles me slightly.
1: Let's just have one more look.
2: Wow. There seems to be a line in the back of the scone.
1: Don't worry about it. I think it's already growing out. I can see it's already starting to grow out.
2: They say it's a week between a good and a bad haircut.
1: It's already growing out. I can see it growing.
3: Don't mock me. Do not mock me.
1: It's the little sideburns that are up way too high for me. That.
3: What do you mean?
1: Well,
2: I just think you...
1: Where it goes from very short to quite long on the top. And then you're going to have to do it like a comb over, I think.
3: John Travolta's been seen wearing a beret lately. Do you think I should?
2: Or a top hat?
3: I don't want to look like the Monopoly Man.
1: He's done. You might have to wear your top hat to the lunch.
3: No, I'm not wearing
1: today.
3: A top hat.
2: Well,
1: he might have to wear a top hat. Or it looks like he's cut your hair with that hat on. Like the line is where the line of the hat goes.
2: All right. So we've got a crisis. I think it needs fixing. So I've shot out a text message to my mate Justin, who runs the Barber's Son in Hawthorne.
3: Oh, yeah.
2: Shout out. I said, we have an emergency.
1: Yeah.
2: Need your help. Can you somehow fix this?
1: Did you send him a photo?
2: Yeah,
1: and
2: two
1: what
2: photos.
1: Did he say?
2: Still hasn't written back.
3: You need to ring him. Wake him.
2: Might be a bridge too far for him.
1: Well, I've got to go see Marie at Uber.
2: Oh, yeah.
3: She's the one that did Delta's hair for
1: Eurovision. Oh, that's why I was
3: going
1: late
3: today. Can she make me look like Delta?
2: You doing the hair
1: I couldn't find
2: Delta
1: my weave
2: did.
1: This morning for her to put in to give me luscious Delta Guntram locks.
3: Can I put a weave in?
1: I've got it here. Should we clip it in?
3: Yes. Get the weave. Can we have a look? We'll put the results on socials. Jace, Lauren and Clint on socials.
1: Okay.
3: I might look like Delta at Eurovision.
1: Mm.
3: Or the Monopoly Man in a top hat.
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1: Well, I will answer that in just a short moment because we did have an opportunity to interview her this week. The three of us were unavailable, so we sent our Gen Z producer, Ellie, who's on our team.
2: Well, you'd say it's her vintage, right?
1: Well, sort of, but well, I mean, she's not in her 20s.
3: Now, this is a
1: BB Rexa.
3: Dangerous decision.
1: Baby Rexa. What do you call her?
2: Babe Rexa.
3: BB.
1: Anyway.
3: It's a dangerous... I'll
1: tell you what it is. What's wrong?
3: We should have spoken about this before we sent her, shouldn't we?
1: Did
3: we?
1: Well, we did.
3: Did we?
1: And we agreed.
2: We had something on. We wanted to do the chat, but we had something on.
1: Yeah.
3: Oh.
1: So Gen Z did it for us, and she jumped out of the blocks pretty hard by asking her how to pronounce her name.
4: Now, just before we start... So is it BB? Because we have an Irish producer in our team and he says Bia Bia and then we get baby and like Bay Bay. I just want you to clarify for me. It is BB, right?
5: Yeah, I mean, it's whatever you want it to be.
4: Yeah, that's fair. So my name's Ali. But the team call me Gen Z because obviously I'm a Gen Z generation. But now it's changed to like Jenny, Jennifer, Yenny. Like it just keeps changing and I can't
5: keep it.
1: I love it.
3: Oh, so she's so polite.
1: She's like, well, thank you for interviewing me and telling me about you.
3: It was that question one.
1: That's how she started. What's your name?
3: Imagine
1: she would have been like, I'm a celebrity.
3: Imagine what poor BB is thinking about the rest of the interview.
2: Poor baby. Depends
1: she's
2: how you
1: thinking
2: take it.
1: Gen Zs aren't very bright.
3: Oh, no.
1: Anyway, then Gen Z really
3: Jenny
1: went quite well with this question where it was very clear she hadn't done her research.
4: You've also like collabed with, well, Madonna. Now, did you guys like have a night out together? Like, tell me about that.
2: No.
5: Basically, everybody thinks I've collabed with Madonna because there was a mistake on the like writing of it, but I've never collabed with Madonna. I love Madonna.
4: Yeah.
5: Everybody always asks this, by the way. Everybody.
4: Yeah.
5: I love Madonna. I went and saw her at the Abbey recently at a party of like a private party she had, and she's an icon, but I've never collaborated with Madonna. But let's put that into the atmosphere for that to happen.
4: Yeah, 100%. Like manifest that girl.
5: Yeah. Oh, manifestation.
1: Manifest that girl. Manifest
3: that. No. The follow up should have been, well, have you had a night with Madonna? Because he didn't.
1: Well, she saw her at the Abbey.
3: She saw her, but
1: have you been to the Abbey in Los
3: Angeles?
1: No, I've
3: not, but it sounds amazing. God.
1: It's a gay club. So much fun. All the boys dance in their like little leather G-strings up
3: is
1: on the table.
3: Is that a theatre type style?
1: No, it's sort of half outside, half inside. It's what Pink Pony Club's about.
3: Okay.
1: Chapel Roan.
2: I've got to say, BB's being very polite.
1: Yeah,
3: isn't
1: yeah.
3: she?
1: Well, then Gen Z, because BB Rexa is not actually Gen Z. I think she's like late 30s, mid-30s.
2: Yeah,
1: she's, she's a bit younger than 36, right? Mid-30s. But Gen Z decides to speak in Gen Z language.
4: Oh. So, like, to be a baddie, do you want me to explain it to you? So our hosts, Jase, Lauren and Clint, they've got like, a complete boomers. They're like late 40s, 50s. They've got no idea what a baddie is. Now, so a baddie is like someone who's a cool girl, like reckless, does not care, great fashion, like just actually doesn't give a vibe.
5: Well, I don't think I'm a baddie. Like I just do. I just do what
4: See,
5: I want.
4: I reckon you are. You have so much confidence.
5: I just do what I want. I appreciate calling me a baddie girl. Thanks.
2: She doesn't want to be called a baddie. She just wants to do what she wants.
1: She just wants to get this interview over
3: She's done, isn't she?
1: Anyway, so Gen Z.
2: Also, can I clear up? We're not late 40s.
3: No.
1: I mean, not even in my 40s.
3: I mean, Jase is closest to late 40s.
2: I mean,
1: I'm in my 30s.
3: Yeah.
1: Let me remind you, I am in my 30s for the remainder of this year, Gen Z.
2: Baddie, duck.
1: Anyway, she finished off strong with a game of slay or nay.
3: Oh, this will be good.
4: Oversized sunnies.
5: Oh, slay.
4: Yeah. Chrome, like bubblegum color nails. What? Like these right now.
5: Slay.
4: Photo dumps on Insta.
5: Slay.
4: Soft launching. Or even hard launch.
5: No launch. Nay.
4: I love that. Voice notes.
5: They're so annoying. Like, I hate them.
4: Yeah.
5: Like, it's like, I don't like when you have like 3 minutes, like 2 minutes
4: three
5: long.
4: 3 minutes,
5: voice
4: that's, like, that's too long.
5: I'm like, is this a podcast? Like, I'm not like, this is too much.
4: Yeah, you're basically writing a song. Doom scrolling.
5: Oh, I do it all the time.
4: Yeah,
5: slay.
4: I love that. Love that for you.
3: Love that for you.
1: Ladies and gentlemen, that is BB Rexa.
2: Well, I thought that was very successful.
1: With Gen Z.
2: Well done, Jenny.
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6: 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Tuggerah Straits backed off. past the train station for the highway to Clear Main Road, Moss Avenue, travelling well. I promise I'll see the Terrigal Drive, Avoca Drive, Greenpoint, or Central Coast Highway past the Shops Arena, past Carouser Road. 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I'm Jeff Wallace. 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
1: Now, guys, yes. Somebody who's not very popular at the moment.
2: Who?
1: Well, he's popular, but he's stuffed up, I think.
2: Who?
1: Adam Sandler.
2: Oh, I love Adam Sandler. He can do no wrong.
1: Now, this is a photo of him with his beautiful partner, Jackie, 51 years of age, for those playing at home. She looks marvellous, doesn't she?
3: Yeah. Mm-hmm.
1: She's dressed to the nines. He ain't. They're on the red carpet for the world premiere of the upcoming Netflix movie Office Romance. Adam Sandler is in a New York Knicks hoodie and a pair of tracky dacks.
3: But that's what he does.
2: You do you, Adam Sandler.
1: I don't know.
3: That's what he does.
1: This is J-Lo's big moment, right?
2: J-Lo? Is J-Lo
1: in it? J-Lo's in it. Yeah.
2: Well, he doesn't.
3: Oh,
1: and
3: J-Lo,
1: you know what? Imagine what she would have been. She would have been looking incredible.
3: They've got matching suits.
1: But he's rocked up in his tracky dacks and a hoodie.
3: But that's him.
1: No.
3: He also,
1: no.
3: Hang on.

0: His wife is in the film.
1: Yeah.
2: He also drives himself.
0: Supporting, well, maybe he just didn't want to steal her thunder. So he said, I'm wearing my blue hoodies and my New York mixed trackies.
2: Guys, he wore that to the Oscars. That's what he wears. Everyone knows.
1: There's a dress code at these things, bro.
0: I do agree. If there is a dress code, you have to stick with it or it's rude.
1: The Knicks
0: I don't think there's a dress code at those things.
1: He was celebrating the Knicks because they won
0: the playoffs.
1: Yeah. They won big and celebrations on the streets
0: that
1: of New York.
0: Game wasn't in New York, but I had friends that went to Madison Square Garden in New York and the stadium was full. It was all watched on the big screen.
2: Really?
0: Oh. Yeah.
2: Should I wear that matching fluffy Adidas tracksuit I bought to the Sony lunch today?
0: Guys, can
2: Sony
0: I talk Foundation. You through what I'm wearing today?
1: Tracky ducks?
0: Do you like my outfit?
1: Are you
0: because
1: wearing this?
0: These, in fact, are not jeans. They are rag and bone.
1: Are they tracky ducks?
0: Denim tracksuit pants.
1: No, they're not. They're jeans.
0: Have a look.
1: Give me a feel.
2: Yeah, I need a feel.
1: Can I have a feel?
2: Yeah, not bad. Because I'm not a jean guy.
1: Oh, my God.
2: Are they real tracksuit?
1: And they've got the
0: look.
2: Oh, my God.
0: Thank you.
2: Oh, I don't even feel my jeans.
0: No. They're fleecy. They're tracksuit jeans.
2: You know what
0: look
2: I need?
0: Look at the front.
2: Guys, you know what I need for
1: rag
2: today?
1: And bone.
2: Rag and bone. Lauren.
1: Do they do men's?
2: You know what I need, Clint?
0: They're apparently sold out. And you know what I'm like. When something is sold out, it makes me want them even more. So I waited and waited until I got them. And I've never been more comfortable in my life and everyone thinks I'm wearing jeans. They are only to be consumed at work. These are not for public consumption.
2: Should I get those, the tracksuits that have the suit on them? Black tie suit.
1: It's a good idea. Not bad.
2: For lunch today.
0: What do you think? I think Adam like Sandler them. Could have worn these.
1: Well, he could have. He would have been dressed up had he worn them.
2: Can I ask you a question? Do you reckon you'd struggle dating someone if they just had terrible fashion sense?
1: Oh, yeah. Yeah.
2: You couldn't do it.
1: No, you need to be dressed well. Look at me today.
2: I was about to say, do you reckon maybe that's why?
0: Would you have trouble? Do you know what? So I love my Paul, right?
2: Here we go.
0: He's a Queenslander. When I met him, he dressed like Willy Wonka. I'm not even kidding. He wore all the colours of the rainbow in one outfit. Very Queensland. Now he wears black, white, grey and navy.
1: Mm-hmm.
0: He's from Melbourne. Maybe tan.
2: Great. We are not the home of Willy Wonka.
0: Maybe brown R.M. Williams or a brown shoe.
1: Well, you have educated
0: him. He went away
1: well.
0: For the weekend to go to the races. He went to country races and he had like, it did heaps. It was like a blue jacket with a lime green tie and I was like, oh.
1: A lime green tie?
0: Willy Wonka's back. And I was like, that he's doing. Why do you even own that was my question. But
2: fancy
0: you know
2: dress.
0: What? Then I just thought it was actually so charming and cute because I was like, he's dressed himself.
1: Yeah.
0: And good on you, babe. You feel great. Anyway, if he did it in Melbourne, it would be a no-go. But I was like, look at you. I still love you, big dag.
2: Well,
0: you
2: should break that suit out next time you guys go out.
0: When he looks daggy, I think it's quite cute.
2: 13 24 10 is our number. Who in your life dresses bad?
1: Daggy.
2: Might be a partner. Might be a work colleague.
0: Yeah. Hey. Oh, but there's something charming about people that are daggy with a bit of confidence because it's who they are. Good on you.
2: 13, 24, 10 is our number.
0: Is there someone in your life that just lives in their
1: Crocs? How do you think you dress, Jase?
0: Oh,
1: how do
0: you? You've had
2: sorry?
0: You've had some questionable choices.
1: How do you think
0: recently.
1: You dress?
2: I think I dress comfortably. I'm confident in my
1: skin. Comfortably is a good word for it.
2: My kids said the other day.
1: I wouldn't disagree with that.
2: Don't,
0: the board shorts with the button-up Paddington Bear coat the other day was interesting.
2: Sorry?
1: He wore his squash shorts with a Paddington Bear jacket.
0: Court jacket. And runners.
2: You do that. I thought that was a nice look.
0: Let's dig up the...
2: It was party.
0: And it wasn't to work. It was to an appearance at a meet and greet. It was really cute.
2: It was a party at the bottom, formal at the top.
1: That's formal.
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0: Thank you, DJ.
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2: What's wrong?
3: What are you chuckling at? Chuckles?
4: We're talking about fashion and
2: or a lack of
4: during the song then, because we've got to go to a fancy lunch today. And I just said to Lauren, should I wear a black shirt or a white shirt with my suit?
3: Mm. And I said, with that haircut, I think you need to wear a white shirt because a black shirt's going to make you look like a bikie. And I told him to leave his gold chains at home too.
2: She's not wrong. Are you going to wear a tie?
4: No.
2: Why not?
4: Because bikies don't wear ties.
3: Okay. Are you going to shave?
2: Well, they do if they're
4: going to. Yeah, I was just going to, go clean shaven.
2: They do if they're going to call.
3: Are you going to shave the mole off as well?
4: Yeah, I was going to because at the moment I've currently got more hair on my face than my head.
2: Yeah,
3: Jace got a bad haircut yesterday. And even our bosses are down from Sydney and they walked in. They were like, come on, mate, can't be that bad. Take your hat off. And he turned around and they went,
2: Oh.
4: They just told me it was all right.
2: Yeah, well.
3: Oh, did? No, they.
2: To your face.
4: They literally said, don't worry about it.
3: We all said, don't worry about it. But I don't think they said it was all right. We just said, don't worry about it. You could wear a top hat to the lunch today. No one would notice.
4: What did we just see on the TV? Who did we see doing the rounds doing interviews?
3: John Travolta in his beret.
2: Oh.
3: I don't think a beret is going to cover what you've done there, though. I'm not sure a beret is going to cut it.
4: Okay. 13 24 10 is our number. We're talking fashion.
3: We're not talking bad haircuts. We're talking bad fashion.
4: Do you know someone who has bad fashion sense?
2: Sam in Tacoma. Good morning, Sam.
5: Good morning. Good morning, everyone.
2: How are we on this Thursday?
5: Oh, it's wonderful. It's grey and beautiful. Oh,
2: lovely.
5: On the way.
2: Okay, cheer us up. Who dresses badly?
5: Oh, it's my boyfriend. He wears fluoro.
3: Fluoro or high vis?
5: It's high vis.
3: Yeah.
5: We'll go out for breakfast and he'll be in his high-vis work jumper.
4: But if he's going to work, though.
3: Is he going to work?
5: No.
4: I'm trying to help you.
5: Out for breakfast.
3: Yeah, right. He just wears it. He loves it.
5: Loves wearing it. People think he's, on the job.
2: Is it King G?
3: But he's not. He's just having some scrambled eggs and avo.
4: You know what I don't like people that wear? The glasses that a lot of runners wear. Like the big fluoro reflective coloured wraparound glasses. You can't be just wearing those day to day.
2: Yeah, I don't mind.
3: Yeah, no, but they're in. People, Gen Z's love that stuff. That look like they're, in the Tour de France?
4: Maybe I'll get myself a pair.
3: Are you having a midlife crisis?
4: Taylor, good morning.
2: Every morning, Lauren. Every morning.
5: How are you?
3: Hello, Taylor. Who is it that has bad fashion and what do they wear?
6: My brother.
3: Mm-hmm.
6: He has the most ludicrous decisions when it comes to his fashion choices.
3: Talk us through it. What's his worst?
6: Probably the most recent, we were going to my 3-year-old son's soccer in the morning and he wanted to come along with us. So I was picking him up on the way and he starts walking down his driveway in Garfield, like the cartoon cat pajama pants with a button-up shirt and like a leather bomber jacket over the top.
2: Sick.
3: Does he live in Fitzroy or something? I feel like it's very north side.
6: No, we're in Rye.
3: Oh, he's a beach seaside.
4: I mean, if he goes right to Rosebud, it'll fit in, but...
6: Yeah.
4: Leather jacket's still a thing. I was looking at buying their back.
3: They're back in a big way.
2: Back,
3: in fact,
2: back.
3: I think for chicks, they never really
2: I
3: want
2: just
3: anyway.
2: Bought one.
3: Question.
4: I was looking at buying one as well.
2: Oh, we can't both do it.
3: We just said you're going to look like a bikie. I'm not sure you need to be going. Are you going to get like a Hell's Angels one? Or
4: no,
3: just
4: it's a nice,
2: get your motor running.
4: Streamline leather jacket.
3: Like a leather jacket or a leather blazer?
4: A leather jacket.
3: Clint, what about yours?
2: Oh, you can go shopping at Gazman.
3: I love Gazman.
4: Hello, Beck.
3: I
4: Good
3: love
4: morning.
3: Gazman.
2: Do you?
7: Morning, guys.
4: Hello. Who dresses badly?
7: So my brother, without fail, would turn up to any family function in his knee-high grey and white camo shorts with thongs.
3: What do you mean knee-high shorts?
7: You know, just above the knee, like the long shorts.
3: The long
7: shorts. Longs.
3: Yeah.
7: Long shorts, yeah.
4: Becca.
7: And it could be Christmas morning. It could be a pub dinner. It could be... So my husband and I have bets on that he's going to wear the exact same thing every time we
3: and
7: catch up.
3: And does he have multiple pairs of camo shorts or has he got his
7: no,
3: one
7: it's the
3: faithful?
7: Same, I think it's the same pair. It's got the pockets on the side.
3: Unless
4: you're going to war.
2: I just camo puzzles.
3: No, camo's back too, guys.
2: Is it?
4: You know what?
3: Oh, camo's back.
4: remember
2: what, like from Aussie Disposals?
3: Cargo pants are in.
4: Clint.
3: For chicks.
4: Remember when Lauren walked in those new pants the other day and we thought they were the zip-off cargos?
3: I wore cargo pants.
2: You had a lot of pockets.
3: I had green cargos. Yeah, cargos are back in for the trips.
4: But we thought you had those ones where you can zip them off and make them into shorts.
3: Yeah, like the ones you get at Aussie Disposal.
4: Yeah, or JJ's.
2: JJ's.
3: No, Colorado.
2: Oh, yeah.
3: they would suffice.
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1: Our next guest is our beloved office twink, who's taking his new 1pm slot on Nova very seriously.
2: Now that I've got my big 1pm lunchtime shift, I've become the connective tissue between breakfast and drive. If Nova were a human centipede, I'd be in the middle.
1: Please, what did he just say? Oh, my God. Please welcome to the show, Joel Creasy.
3: Hey.
4: Good morning, Joel.
5: Oh, good morning. I heard that there was a fashion crisis and I raced on in.
3: Is there
4: okay,
3: what?
4: Okay, no, let's not talk about the fashion. No. Let's talk about the haircut first. Jace, take your hat off.
5: What have you done, babe?
4: Take it off. And
5: okay, just, did you do it yourself?
3: Can I just set it up? Okay. I went to the barbers I normally go to. I had a different guy yesterday. I had a nap in the chair.
5: Oh, babe.
3: When I woke up.
4: Look at the
3: just
4: back.
3: Turn around.
4: Look at the back.
5: I've got to go start my show. Yeah, you look great. I love it. You can pull off anything though, because you've got Riz.
3: Joel,
5: that's a cool new hip.
3: You are welcome
5: word.
3: On this
4: Charisma.
3: Show.
4: Whenever it's time. I just don't know how to respond.
5: The haircut's a bit mid, but like you got Riz, so 6'7".
3: Are charming.
5: I'm trying to get down with the kids.
3: Wow.
4: It's a shocker. It's fine. It's so good. Anyway, we are having fashion crisis and a hair crisis, but that's fine. You're having an apartment crisis.
5: I am. Because Jack and I, we thought, what can test the relationship? Because COVID didn't break us. All our neighbours got divorced. And then the casting of Ariana Grande in Wicked didn't break us. He was pro. I was against. He was correct. She was right. Great. So we thought, what can we do?
4: Yeah.
5: Let's renovate an old office block in the city, because that's the hardest thing you could
3: Perfect.
5: Imagine. But we're calling it upcycling because we're very eco.
4: But you're not renovating it as an office. You're renovating it as like a killer apartment.
5: A home, yeah. So it's very exciting for Jack, myself and girlfriend, our dog. But we already renovated the balcony because we prioritise her comfort and we're also terrified.
4: So are you going to camp on the balcony while you build?
5: Well, I camp 24/7, technically.
3: He is camp on the balcony.
5: I have been camp on the balcony, Lauren. But no, we have moved out while the professionals do their thing.
4: Good idea.
3: Where's the inspiration? Like, what is the inspiration for the reno?
5: The Mandarin Oriental. I think because I've had the place for a while and I finally pulled my finger out and decided to do it, and I'm really glad I didn't do it in my 20s because my taste was very questionable.
3: Like
5: I had a bright yellow mirror and then a purple bed head like Willy Wonka.
3: Pinball machines are not in.
5: The chocolate factory. Yeah. Pinball machines not in. No. I thought that would be a cute coffee machine.
3: Okay. And are you maybe. Handy with the – will you be assisting with the
5: – Handy or handsy?
3: A bit of both, but are you –
5: I'm
3: on the
5: great
3: machinery.
5: At delegating.
3: Yes.
5: Yeah.
3: Likewise.
5: And earning money. Yeah. And I just ping off all the emails and let Jack pretend like he's made some decisions. And then I go, you do that. So, yeah, I'm a little bit stressed.
3: Would you and Jack ever do the block?
5: Oh, my God, in a heartbeat. What's the fee?
3: Really?
5: Yeah.
4: What's the fee?
5: I would love to do the block. I watched that. I only watched one season of the block because I love it. Because I love that Scott Cam hosts with Shelley Craft, but there's no rhyme or reason to when she pops in.
3: No, yeah, just randomly.
5: You know, Crow's Nest Lock Back, Shelley Craft.
4: She's been there from the start.
5: She's been there from the start, but it feels like Shelley Craft just happens to be walking past the site one day and she's like, oh, yeah, I'll come in and discuss throw cushions. Like,
3: No, she's like, it's challenge time.
5: Yeah.
3: Yeah, you know, let's.
4: She do the challenges.
3: Yeah.
4: Are you off to the UK soon?
5: Yeah, I'm off to London in.
4: London.
5: 3 weeks.
3: London, isn't it?
5: I was going for a wedding, but then typical me, I've added a show.
3: Oh, hello, tax write-off.
5: Yeah, everyone says that, but I don't, what's tax? at the Leicester Square Theatre. So
4: do the same jokes land in Australia as the UK?
5: Mostly. I have been pinged before. When I was in Montreal, I had something Lynx Africa. And they have that exact product, but it's not called Lynx. It's called something else. And normally you do that thing where you check in with a local comic and you go, what's the great suburb? What's the crappy suburb? And you just, you know, rewrite your jokes. But as I was doing it at the gala in Montreal at the Place des Arts Theatre, which is like 6,000 seats, I was about 20 seconds out and because my brain was loading up the next joke and I was like, I haven't fact-checked that one.
3: How'd it go down to the bomb?
5: Just was silence. They were like, what's Lynx Africa?
4: Lynx Africa can't be the thing that brings you down, darling.
5: I know, can you imagine? It already pinged me in grade 11. Now
4: it's got you again.
3: Do we know what it is?
5: Yeah. It's called something. It does have another name, like Fear or something. But no, honestly, it'll be a great show because it is. I haven't performed in London for about 10 years, so it's going to be 10 years of 10 years best of. Because as of this year, I've been doing stand up comedy for 20 years.
3: Wow. You don't look it. God, you started when you were five?
5: My God, your haircut is looking better and better by the moment.
4: I told him it's already starting to grow out.
5: I know a good place for which will fix you right up.
6: He needs your guy.
3: I know, I've been listening to his podcast with his hair guy. I don't think he can fix it that quick.
5: Dermlab and Malvern. Star.

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0: southeast close in on record highs. Premium unleaded is now close to skyrocketing and pain at the pump.
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0: 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Premium unleaded is now close to skyrocketing and pain at the pump.
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4: Morning sun hits the dew on a perfectly ripe orange. 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

0: 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Premium unleaded is now close to
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0: 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It's Gina and Maddie. 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

0: 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Premium unleaded is now skyrocketing and pain at the pump.
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0: 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Premium unleaded is now close to skyrocketing and pain at the pump.
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6: The morning sun hits the dew on a perfectly ripe orange. The pop, squish, splash of freshly squeezed juice. 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The growth, the squeeze, the bottling. All happened just up the road. It's as local as it could be. Local, like it should be.
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0: 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Premium unleaded is now close to skyrocketing and pain at the pump.
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6: The morning sun hits the dew on a perfectly ripe orange. 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

0: 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Premium unleaded is now close to skyrocketing and pain at the pump.
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11: Gina and Maddie. Happy Saturday, Coasties. This is Gina and Maddie on Star 104.5. A lot of you getting a little sleepy today because some of that sport got cancelled because we had such a rainy week. Hey, coming up on the show, we're going to talk to the girls from Coasties Mag, find out what you can be doing on this lovely weekend. And we are going to talk about the first thing you do in a hotel room. What do you do when you first get into a hotel room? I don't do what the young folk do, I'll tell you that for sure. But coming up right now, before you hear a few of our least worst bits, we're going to have a little listen to Mariah Carey,

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2: Last night, guys, I totally forgot that I was going to the opening night of Come Alive, which is the greatest showman circus spectacular down in Sydney at the Entertainment Quarter. And it wasn't until about 2:30 in the afternoon I got a text message from someone at Channel 7 going, "Oh, you're still coming?" I was like, yeah, definitely. And then so I had to wrangle the in-laws to come and look after the mini humans while we went down to Sydney, and we were in the Big Top at the Entertainment Quarter. And geez, wasn't I popular with my wife when I told her last minute, "Hey, yeah, we're going out tonight. You need to come with me, and you need to get ready, and we need to leave in about an hour and a bit."
3: She's like,
2: "Yeah," and it was opening night, right? So she's like, "Yes, but we're not walking the red carpet and we're not having photos done or anything like that." I'm like, "That's fine." She goes, "I've got gym hair. I haven't picked a wardrobe. If you want to do that, you do that by yourself. I'm happy to take photos for you if that's what you need." Yeah. And I'm like, "Yeah, sure. I said, to be honest, I'm not 100% feeling red carpet, media wall. I'm sure we can duck around the side." Anyway, so we got there, and when we used to live in the heart of Sydney, we lived in Newtown, in the inner west of Sydney, actually. We lived there for about 9 years. A place called Mary's Burgers was there, and it was our favourite place. It was before we had kids, and we used to love going there, having a beer together and having a burger. And they've opened up one at the Entertainment Quarter, and we're like, "Oh my God, there's Mary's." So for a little bit of a walk down memory lane, we went there first, smashed a burger, and then we're like, "Okay, we got 5 minutes till, it was 10 minutes till the show starts. Yeah. Let's go. We need to get in there." Because I need to be early to everything, right? So I was like, "Come on, I'm getting a bit antsy. Yeah, Let's just head up there." And because it's theatre, there's lockouts. So they lock the doors. If it's like, you know, anything like that, if you're not there when the show starts, they'll lock the doors until there's a moment in the show where they can open the doors again. So
4: Did not know that.
2: I was like, "We got to get in there." So When we first walk through this huge tent, and if you've been past the Gosford Waterfront, there's been that huge tent down there that's been set up there for ages. Like, imagine three times bigger than that. So this big top tent, walk in, and we thought we were just walking into where we'd be sitting, but then you walk into what was like a museum from The Greatest Showman, which is the movie with Hugh Jackman and Michelle Williams.
4: Great movie.
2: And so you're looking at some of that stuff, and then they scan your tickets. She scanned my tickets. She's like, "Okay, just go to the left." And I was like, "Okay, great, no worries." Some people go into the right, and I was like, "Oh, there's a bit of a longer line to the right. We'll just do whatever she said. Just go to the left." The lady that scanned the tickets, "Go to the left." And as we went to the left, we started moving. I saw a head before Bella did, that she was shuffling us towards what? A red carpet and a media wall.
4: No!
2: And I'm like, "Oh, no." Anyway, so we get close, and it's like they're calling every person up. They've got to ask, the photographers ask everyone what their name is, because really.
4: Yeah, they can't know everybody.
2: And who am I, right? So I'm like, "Matt, but B-A-S-E, like, right, yeah." And I know that they didn't even write it down. And so Bella's like, I hate you. Then she smiles, click. I hate you. And then we go, and then we walk in. Oh, actually, and then we walk in and hear this, "Maddie! Bella!" It's Bianca Dye. Bianca Dye there from Golden Bachelor, who you loved on Golden Bachelor. I worked with B for years, so she was there. And then I realised, oh, okay, there's quite a few people here. There's Melissa Doyle's here. Luke Jacobs is there. Miguel, the chef, used to be on The Living Room. I think he won I'm a Celebrity, Get Me Out of Here at one point. Yeah. Ange Bishop was there. The guy from Married at First Sight, who played the drums.
4: No.
2: He was there.
4: Oh, my God.
2: The guy's allergic to buttons, because like I could almost see his belly button. Anyway, so it was a fantastic show. Like, so it's set to the music of The Greatest Showman. You know, all the bangers. And they're singing live. So there's people who are singing live in the show as well, doing this. Doing a bit of this one. This one as well. It is like a
0: acrobatic spectacular. So it's circus mixed with live music and entertainment. They're telling a story the whole way. And I highly recommend it. Like, if you love that Cirque du Soleil, yeah, or even if you're just a fan of live music and especially the movie, make a trip down the M1 to go and see it. But this is my moment. Because we were running so late to get in, because it's opening night, everyone's just schmoozing, pressing the flesh. Hi, how are you, darling? Yeah. Hi, catching up. And everyone left it to the last minute to get to their seat. So there was a jam to get to the seats. And I was row L, so that was towards the back of what was in the round, like you would be at a circus.
4: Yeah.
0: So we're standing and everyone's trying to get up. So it's a bit of a wait. And I'm standing behind this guy. He's got like a maroon leather jacket on and he's wrangling his young daughter. And I'm standing there. I'm just like, oh, God, I just want to get around. Can I get around? There's not enough room to get around. And so I just want to sit down now, feel a bit bloated after the burger. And then it clicked. The guy that was standing in front of me wrangling his child was Patrick Bramall. Now, Patrick Bramall might not ring a bell straight away, but he is Gordon or Flash from Colin in Accounts. Colin from Accounts.
4: Him.
0: He was just in Devil Wears Prada 2 as Anne Hathaway's love interest.
4: Oh.
0: He was in A Moody Christmas. He was Leo, the love interest of Asha Keddie in Offspring after Patrick died, which we're all still trying to get over. And I'm like, and I have really admired his work for a long time. No Activity was another show. And I'm like, and then I'm like, elbow. Like, I've just thrown the hardest elbow at Bella. I'm like, bang. And gone, look. And she's like, I know. And we're both having a moment because she loves him too. I'm like, oh my God. I'm like, okay, I have to say something. I'm a confident guy. I can say hello. He's here. It's fine. It's okay. So, but my throat sort of closed up and I started to get hot as the words were coming from within me. And I'm like, hey, Patrick, how you going, mate? Just love your work. Love your work, mate. And he turns around and he's like, he hasn't heard me. It's loud in there. He's like, yeah, mate, just give me one sec. I've just got to get my daughter in. And he's obviously thought, can I get around you? And I'm like, no. And then I was like, oh, my God, do I fix this situation? And I was like, yeah, no worries. Okay,
4: oh, no.
0: No worries.
4: I'm like,
0: That's it. I'm done. It's over now. I should just go home. But anyway, I sat and watched it. It was a fantastic show, but then I just kept thinking about that the entire time I was sitting there. He thought I was trying to push past him when I was like, yeah, I love your work, mate. I really love you. Can I wear your skin? I mean, everything about you I love.
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0: with Tash. What should we be doing? So this is going to clear up. We're being told that this weather's going to clear up. What are we doing this weekend? We're going to be wet underfoot, but there's going to be sun in the sky.
1: May 31st, Lake Hawk. I've got to tell you, the show's called Flop, so I can't do much more with that.
0: Okay, brilliant.
1: but there are still tickets available to the show Flop happening at Lake Hawk Theatre. So get your tickets, get on down. It is, like, even if the sun is shining, it's a great thing to do. We were at Lake Hawk on the weekend, and I can tell you, it is such a cool place to be.
2: Yeah.
1: Lots of good activities happening there. So get on down. There's also the Words on the Ways festival is kicking off. We went to the opening on Wednesday night over at the Art House in Wyong. Seriously?
0: Brian Brown and Sarah Wilson and the co, they were doing talks?
1: Bob Brown.
0: Yeah,
1: Bob Brown, Sarah Wilson. Honestly, they were incredible. I was in tears twice.
2: Really?
1: It was so thought-provoking and so insane talk on the weekend, and I can tell you, it is such a cool place to be.
2: Yeah.
1: Lots of good activities happening there. So get on down. There's also the Words on the Ways festival is kicking off. We went to the opening on Wednesday night over at the Art House in Wyong.

0: cool things. Like, they've got the poetry slam that they do. Heaps of fun things. So check that out and get down. Beautiful. It's happening throughout the Central Coast, but mostly on the peninsula. So lots happening there. And as part of that, there is also the Family Fun Day at Gosford Library. So you can get the family involved. Get down to the Gosford Library. And they've got all sorts of things. They've got, again, author talks. They've got lots of fun things happening at the library. What else have I got for you? Oh, the Twilight Activation in Tookley and Edelong Beach. Have you guys heard about this at all?
1: No.
0: Well, it's happening from May 1st through to June 6th. So it's happening every Friday and Saturday evening. There will be glowing festoon lights, surprise pop-up performances by Central Coast musicians and artists, happening at Tookley Village Green and Edelong Beach foreshore. So it's happening across those few weekends.
1: Awesome.
0: Already underway.
1: Yep.
0: And yeah, it's just incredible. So highly recommend checking that out. There's lots of information on the Central Coast website, or you can find it on our What's On article, of course. And then you've got the June long weekend to start prepping for.
2: I know.
1: Oh, yeah, great. Yeah. Festival.
2: Boom. We only just realised that it's a long weekend next weekend, and weren't we happy?
0: It's the best weekend on the Central Coast.
2: Yeah, how cool.
0: Yeah, Harbour Festival, Glenworth Grazing Festival. There are so many activations happening across the entire Central Coast.
1: How are you guys going to split your time that weekend? How are you going to show love between you and Nikki? What are you going to do?
0: We're actually not. We're just doubling down and we're camping at Glenworth the whole weekend.
3: Oh, beautiful.
2: Oh, that'll be so fun.
0: Doing it properly. We're doing it properly, yes.
1: Yeah, nice. Well, if you need to know anything else of what is going on the coast, or if there's anything there that caught your eye or ear, make sure you're following Coasties Mag on the socials to keep across it.
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2: Right now. What are we doing, G?
3: Look, you travel a lot, Maddie, and you might be surprised by the first thing the young folk do when they get to a hotel. Now, Gen Z, that's young, isn't it? Which one's Gen Z? 28 and under, isn't it?
2: Yeah.
3: Yeah.
2: I tend to, when I do, most hotel rooms I stay in, I'm staying by myself.
3: Yeah.
2: Because I am travelling for work.
3: Yeah. What's the first thing you do when you get in there? a poo.
2: No. The first thing I do is, depending on where I'm staying, but generally I will kick off with my feet or use my toes to lift it off the manky bedspread thing at the end of the bed that has never been washed ever.
3: That, do you?
2: And then, yeah, and then I work out whether the pillows are comfortable or not. Because it's a big thing for me, so I'll jump on the bed. I'll jump on the bed to see how comfy the bed is.
3: Well, that's you're right in line with the Gen Z, as they do that. They do the test the bed bounce. This is funny. They check they're actually alone in the room. They relax, but they can't before they check behind the curtains, under the beds, and they shut the wardrobe doors in case they've watched too many scary movies. I've never once checked behind the curtains, and I've travelled a lot. I've never once checked to see if there's someone behind the curtains, and I've never once checked inside. Maddie, he's
2: what?
3: Did I say something rude? Don't even know.
2: No, I'm just behaving myself.
3: Does behind the curtains mean something I didn't know?
2: No. Some people, when they're alone in a hotel room, they do check behind the curtains, but you don't. So that's fine.
3: Not once. A lot of them, they claim their side of the bed, even when they're travelling alone, and they, Gen Z, of course they do. My son does this when he comes home. They take extra long showers because they're not paying for the hot water. Oh, do you do that?
2: Yeah, and depending on the hotel you're staying at and what level of obnoxiousness that is, the water pressure can be better than at my house. Yeah. And also, we've got like a temperature limiter on, and I love a scalding hot shower every now and then, and the water just does not get hot enough because it's got the safety regulations.
3: For the children.
2: let's protect the children. Okay. I want my shower to burn me, but let's protect the children. I will stay in the shower way too long.
3: I do too. Mm. And I've got to be honest, now I'm thinking about it, all our years of touring, when I lie back on the bed, I do look up, and you know, you see, well, they say it's a fire alarm. It's got a little light in it, and I often think to myself, to hope that's not a camera. Have you ever thought that?
2: I worry about Airbnbs with that stuff more than hotels. Like, the security cameras, and if there's like double-sided glass and that kind of stuff. Because there's some. I have read too many dicey stories about Airbnbs.
3: Yeah. Well,
2: hotels, not so much. You're staying in big chains, but always check that the sheets are clean. That's something else that I'll always do.
3: What are you going to do if they're not?
2: I'll go full Karen and call the manager.
4: Yeah.
3: I've never checked 100%. Once. Why would they not be clean? Don't tell me they don't.
2: They could have skipped it. The cleaners, people are human. We missed room 164, and you go in there and there's just a bed that looks not quite professionally made, or a few stray hairs that shouldn't be on the sheets. And you're like,
3: no, you think way harder than I do. What I do, and I've traditionally done in all my years of touring, First, I look in the fridge to see if there's any free stuff.
2: Yeah, what's the mini bar situation?
3: Check if they've got those three bickies. Yeah. How good are those bickies when they're free with a cup of tea?
2: Arrowroot.
3: Yeah.
2: You get the arrowroot, anise, and maybe the choc chip. They're usually in the three biscuit pack.
3: Yeah. Eat them straight away before Rod notices. And also, for years, I called it, you're going to like this. You know the thing that you read that shows you where the pool is, and you check out the room service options, and if there's a gym, it's a condominium. I've been calling it a condominium for you. It's a condominium. You check the condominium to see if, do you know what that is?
2: I know. I've never called it a condominium. I just think it's that thing that's on the desk near the phone that no one uses.
3: It's real. I do. Its real name's a compendium, but I've for years called it a condominium. Condominium is a tall building, isn't it? I don't know.
2: Well, they're in the top drawer in the bathroom, the condominiums, aren't they?
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3: Maddie. Oh, he's gone to the toilet. When he goes to the toilet, he's gone for a very long time. Maddie, we're on. No, he can't hear me. He's out the other side of the glass. Thank God he's got the door shut. Hey, coming up, Matt Preston, you will not believe what he puts in his soup. If you feel like making pumpkin soup on this cold weekend, you won't believe what he puts in. He says it's really cool. And is it okay to just pop in? Now, producer Pabs is here with me. Is it okay to just pop into someone's house?
11: No, unless you're bearing gifts. Maybe take around a bit of Matt Preston's soup.
3: Oh, maybe do that.
11: Then you're allowed to enter.
3: Maybe do that. Coming up, what music have we got? Because Maddie's still in the toilet. What's coming up?
11: Nelly Furtado, Timbaland.
3: Enjoy.
12: Promiscuous, guys. It's promiscuous.
11: Promiscuous.
3: We kind of do need Maddie to get back from the toilet, don't we?
11: Yes.

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3: I don't really know how to start or where I'm going to go with this because I as prepared as I can be, and I've made some notes. I don't know how I will go, but yesterday the news broke of the passing of Neil Danaher. He's the man behind fighting MND, and the Big Freeze. Now the Big Freeze is, and Neil Danaher, I guess, is a big personality in the AFL playing regions of this country, and only until a couple of years ago I didn't quite get my head around the story of Neil Danaher because, you know, for so long this state that we live in is a rugby league focused state and we don't really have that much focus on AFL, but you do see every year the footage of the celebrities at the MCG. It's the King's birthday weekend where they slide down a slide, dressed up and into a big ice bath at the end, which is called the Big Freeze. And it's in its 12th year this year. And yesterday we got the news that Neil Danaher, who had been fighting MND, motor neurone disease, had passed away. Now, for a lot of Australians, Neil Danaher wasn't just a footy player or a coach. He became something a lot bigger than that. He became a man who showed people how to stare down something impossible and still crack a smile while doing it. Now, if you don't know too much about motor neurone disease or MND, it's brutal. It attacks the nerves in the body and it slowly takes away your ability to move, talk, eat and breathe. Now, this isn't a fun topic to talk about, but it's something that Australians are living with. Now, the average survival time after diagnosis is 2.5 years and there's still no cure. Neil used to call it the beast because that's exactly what it is. Now, when you diagnose with this, most people would totally understand if you disappeared from public life after being diagnosed, but instead he became something even bigger. While his body was failing him, he became the face of hope for thousands of Australians. Now, he played footy for Essendon, the Bombers, and he coached the D's, the Melbourne Football Club, and was respected everywhere in the AFL world. But honestly, I reckon what he has done post-football is what he will be remembered for the most because he decided if this disease, motor neurone disease, was coming for him, he was going to swing back. And that's where Fight MND and the Big Freeze came in. The blue beanies, I'm wearing mine today, the ice slide at the MCG, and one man's mission, what it's done is raise over $100 million for research into motor neurone disease. When he discovered that he was diagnosed, found out that there wasn't much going on in the world of MND, there was no research happening, and so he set out to make sure that his legacy, and maybe it might not help him, but the people after him would be helped maybe find a cure or something that could improve quality of life. Now, He did all of this without ever feeling sorry for himself, and that's the bit that gets me. Even as this disease took more and more from him, he still had the cheekiness about him, the warmth, the ability to make people feel hopeful when, by all rights, he probably could have been angry at the world. There's just something incredibly Australian about him too. You've seen over the news in the last 12 hours the outpouring of emotion and words that have been said about him. Now, I don't know Neil Danaher, but I know someone whose life is affected and could potentially be made better by the work that Neil Danaher has done. He is tough without carrying on about it, and he was inspirational without even trying to be inspirational. And that's why I think so many people who never met him or knew him felt connected to him. And he reminded us that courage isn't pretending that you're not scared. It's just choosing to keep going anyway. Now, Neil Danaher passed away at the age of 65 yesterday, surrounded by his family. And in what is just a real, I don't even know how or why, but today after the show, I'm going to be sitting down with an old running mate of mine who at 38 years of age, only 2 years ago, was diagnosed with motor neurone disease. And coming up on Sunday, June 21, is World MND Day. Now, Jeff is from the Northern Beaches of Sydney. He's a young dad. He's an ultra runner. And just as he qualified as a podiatric surgeon, he was diagnosed with MND. And I've seen what this has done to him in the last 2 years and his family. And I just, the way that this has played out and trying to process all of this is just a lot. So I just think if anyone today can take away anything from this, maybe learn a little bit about MND, pop in. I know Coles are selling the beanies. I know that Bunnings are selling the Big Freeze beanies. Go grab yourself a Big Freeze beanie, because what you are doing is you are going to be part of potentially being the cure to motor neurone disease. It is around the corner. We don't know how big that corner is, but there is a cure. It is there. It's around the corner. And we just need all the funds that to keep going, keep pumping into the research so that, you know, Neil, his legacy will live on. And then the people, maybe when we're not even here, will benefit from the work that this one man has done.
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2: Matt Preston, he's the famous chef who's on, is it MasterChef?
3: Food reviewer.
4: Can cook.
2: He's known for his weird additions
4: cravat.
2: To food.
4: Oh,
2: we're cravats. Yep. We tried his marmalade and Worcestershire sauce on toast, and surprisingly, it was actually quite delicious. But I think everything on hot white bread toasted is delicious.
4: Yeah. He did something funky with hot cross buns, from memory as well.
2: Marmalade and bacon, which I think would probably be quite fabulous.
3: Oh, anything in bacon.
2: He's a bit of a marmalade fan, though, isn't he? I'm not sure. I don't love marmalade.
5: He's a marmalade guy. He's got the cravat. You've got to be a marmalade guy with the cravat.
2: That's what it says?
5: Yeah.
4: Him and Paddington Bear, the two of them. Yeah.
2: Well, he says the best pumpkin soup you'll ever make has this one weird ingredient, and you won't believe what he says you have to do.
3: Marmalade.
2: Oh, my God, that would be so funny. Okay, he says, for starters, don't boil your pumpkins. You have to roast them so that they caramelize. Yeah. You know what he roasts next to them? Not mama, apples. Granny Smith apples. Yeah, and he said that makes it tart and fabulous. Then he puts in, and no cream. He said it gives it the soup, silky, thick, lovely, lovely flavour, lovely texture.
4: Also, if, just a tip, what I found, because sometimes cutting a pumpkin, like you get a big jack pumpkin.
2: It's hard.
4: It is hard. So what you can do is you just wrap it in foil, the whole pumpkin, wrap it in foil, poke some holes in the bottom of it and roast it skin on.
2: Yes.
4: And then when it comes out, you obviously got to let it cool down, otherwise you get third degree burns. But then you just peel the skin off and the whole pumpkin's been roasted, and that's an easier way than having to cut the pumpkin.
2: Do you know my girlfriend makes pumpkin soup like that? But with a thingy, the skin and everything.
4: And oh, skin
2: makes,
4: and all? Yeah.
2: Yes, and it makes a delicious pumpkin soup, surprisingly.
4: I'd eat the skin when you roast a pumpkin.
2: I like it.
4: If you, with a baked dinner or something, skin and all, all in. Thank you very much.
2: The skin's very good for you and fruit and vegetables, but make sure you wash it. Now, he adds onion, garlic, cinnamon and nutmeg. That's his secret. So don't forget, it's the Granny Smith apples. But it got me thinking some other...
4: So do the apples go in too?
2: Yeah.
4: So the apples go in too? They're not just roasting
2: that silky thick when you don't need cream. Apparently, according to him. But then it got me thinking about other weird and unusual pumpkin soups, because it's pumpkin soup weather. Imagine tonight. Pumpkin soup would be very good tonight. So
4: I always do sweet potatoes as well. So I'll do a sweet potato and pumpkin. Mm. So roast the sweet potatoes and pumpkin and some chili in there as well. Not too much because the kids will lose their mind, but yeah.
2: Oh, well, there's Thai. You can add red curry paste, coconut milk, lemongrass, capital lime leaves and fish sauce and Thai basil. I did that once when Jackie was little. He didn't love it, but that is delicious.
4: Yeah, if you make that, you're definitely going to have to put some nuggets in the air fryer as well.
2: Here's one that's weird, Japanese. So there's a Japanese pumpkin soup that they use, they have as popular as breakfast. They put miso paste in it.
4: Now, I love a bit of miso, that umami flavour. It'll be delicious too, I reckon.
2: In pumpkin soup, apparently it's very, very popular for breakfast, and they'll use soy milk instead of cream, so it's a bit healthy. There's a Moroccan one that's got warming spices like cumin and harissa, and preserved lemon, which sounds yummy. You can do an Indian one, turmeric and garam masala. And red lentils. And I don't know if I want to try this one. You can go the full Brazilian and do it like the Brazilians do. They serve it inside
4: the... Is this nothing in the bowl?
2: Well, they serve it in the pumpkin with creamy cheese and corn.
4: Ooh.
2: That's the full Brazilian. But does that make you want to cook? Like, where are you? Where's your head gone?
4: No, nowhere. Don't look at me. No, nothing.
2: That makes me want to cook pumpkin soup for dinner tonight.
4: I'm thinking about something else.
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0: 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Thongs are a big ick as well. I really like thongs. 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
0: Yeah, I really like. Do you like a thong?
2: Never worn a thong.
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2: My house at the moment, it's just clothes hanging up inside, left, right and centre.
3: It's the same.
2: Towels just drooped over anything that it can be drooped over. Yep. We've got stools with shirts.
3: I'm
2: domestically blind, so it doesn't affect me as much, but Jesus.
3: Stresses the wife.
2: So much. Yeah. It's like seasonal depression. Like she's just like this rain and having the house just look like a laundromat is just really, really getting to her.
3: And then if someone pops in and you've got washing everywhere, I'm like, oh, the house is normally really tidy. I've just, you know, obviously their house is probably the same. But yeah, and then.
2: I've banned the pop in.
3: How do you ban the pop in? You've got to sign at the front
2: door.
3: Hide. Oh, what about the kids? Hide the kids. You like the opening scene?
2: I reckon pop-ins are done. Everyone loves Raymond. Yeah. I reckon pop-ins are done. I don't think the pop-in is fair on people anymore. I reckon it's because there's so many ways you can communicate with someone now, just to go, "Hey, you home?" Like a text message, a WhatsApp, a DM, even just a call. Like I get a pop-in back in the day, but unless it's your folks or that, maybe even that's a stretch, don't pop in.
3: I love a pop-in.
4: If you're bringing gifts, like a baked meal, pop over anytime.
2: That's the caveat. So perhaps the only way someone can visit you is if they bring a baked meal. They've got to rock up with a casserole.
4: Yeah, if they haven't scheduled it, like bring over, like my auntie will pop over.
3: Yeah.
4: Brings Anzac biscuits. Welcome anytime.
3: Yeah.
4: Big jar of them.
2: Even without warning, you're okay as long as there's something baked.
4: Yeah, they've got to come bearing gifts.
3: Oh, see, I just love when my friends just pop in. I love it. And if they're close enough, they don't mind the washing hanging everywhere. Yeah, we've got friends who come, just show up on a Sunday morning. Here for a cuppa.
2: Sunday morning?
3: Yeah, that's our time. We don't have any kids at home.
2: That's outrageous.
3: We love it.
2: If
3: you're super close and it's the right people, then they can overlook the mess of the washing everywhere.
4: Okay. That's bold.
2: What if Meg, who does drive, comes around to your house, pops in without any contact? She ding dong, and you're like, "Oh, this Meg, come in, Meg.
3: Well,
2: come sit down. Let's."
3: Here's what you do. And last time Meg did pop in.
2: I've got to talk to Meg about pop-ins.
3: I knew she was coming, but she brought croissants.
4: There you go.
3: For me, she brought sourdough croissants.
4: Well, that's
3: for
4: why
3: me.
4: You liked her coming over,
3: and she was loving. She came in and gave her the house tour.
2: What if Pabs popped in at 7:30 on a Saturday night? You hear ding dong, and it's just Pabs going, "Hi."
3: I would say, "Come on in, come on," and I'd get out some. He doesn't drink wine. I'd get him out a soda water.
4: She'd fire the spa up. I bet.
3: Fire the spa up. I'd say, "Have you got your togs on?" No, I would actually.
2: That would be for her and Rod, and then she'd put you in an outdoor furniture, just a chair of outdoor furniture, so you could sit and watch the two of them in the spa.
3: You know, I've been saying to Rod, we need to get you and Jess and Charlotte over. Just to welcome you to the area, because you're not very far from us.
2: You should just pop in with the family, Pabs, and see if it is acceptable. Without notice. Without notice.
4: All right.
2: Sunday morning, 7 o'clock. Ding dong. That's amazing.
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5: As petrol prices in the southeast close in on record highs, premium unleaded is now close to skyrocketing and pain at the pump.
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6: 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Central Coast traffic.
14: A bit patchy on the Central Coast Highway this morning between Racecourse Road and Brisbane Water Drive. M1 all clear over the Hawkesbury River Bridge into Brabrunga. Dumbiyumbi, a little bit of traffic both ways off of Tumby Road on Wyong Road. Get caught using a mobile phone illegally this holiday period and you'll face double the points. With double demerits in force Friday 5th June till Monday 8th June, you could stop it or cop it. Clouds clearing today, tops of 21 degrees. Right now it's 13 degrees. I'm Jack Oliver and that's the latest. Central Coast traffic on Star 104.5.
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15: Good morning, I'm Eleanor Quirk. A suspected so-called sovereign citizen's in custody accused of narrowly missing officers before ramming his car into a police station. Donnie Hobbs was allegedly behind the wheel of a ute that was driven into the path of a ceremony being held for a retiring police officer in central New South Wales. Witnesses say it appeared to be a deliberate act.
16: Donnie didn't pull over, he did a whole lap of the block. We saw him come back around the main corner here and he's just walked it straight onto the other side of the road, straight across, straight into the front of the police station.
15: Five protesters have been taken into custody as tensions boil over at the site of Brisbane's planned Olympic Stadium. It comes after an Indigenous tent embassy was dismantled by police ahead of construction set to get underway on Monday. This protester refusing to give up the fight.
17: It's about the injustice, the continuous injustice for Crown lands, and how developers just think they can bypass cultural heritage laws.
15: Tony Abbott's conceded the Liberals are facing an uphill battle to regain support. The former PM painting a bleak picture after being elected party president.
18: Our economy is stagnating. Our society is fragmenting. There is a kind of spiritual malaise. We don't believe in ourselves anymore.
15: And Hugh Jackman and Ryan Reynolds are teaming up for a new docuseries about their co-owned Aussie sailing team. Disney has greenlit the series that follows the Flying Ruse race team across the globe.
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15: NRL and the Sharks' win over the Sea Eagles has come at a cost, with co-captain Blake Brayley suffering a suspected broken arm in last night's clash. A second-half fight-back wasn't enough from Manly, who went down to Cronulla 28-22. Cronulla's Ronaldo Mulitalo admitting they were lucky to come away with the win.
19: Can't dish up that crap. We've got to be better if we want to be at the back end of the year. We've got to get better, but sometimes you've got to get them ugly, and I think we're going to get roasted from the big baldy head in the shed, but happy with the 2 points. We've got to keep moving on.
13: Central Coast weather.
15: Cloud clearing today, a top of 21. Partly cloudy tomorrow, 20. A sunny day Monday, 18. Right now, 12 degrees at Gosford on Star 104.5.
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1: 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If you're looking for things to do today, there is so much on Brews and Braids, Terrigal, Repair Cafe at Terrigal, the Fernwood Fitness Club Open Day, that's on at Erina. 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We're throwing it back with Corona Rhythm of the Night. How long since you've heard Passenger Let It Go? That is beautiful. Up next, Joe.
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4: Oh, are they shish kebabs? Are they shish kebabs? Yeah. Are they kebabs?
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0: umbrellas have had a run for money the last couple of days, right? 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We're home to Gina and Maddie for breakfast, where if you love Post Malone, you need to tune in come Monday morning, because they have the first tickets on the coast to go and see his big-ass world tour. 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In a sec, we are straight back into your feel-good. Miley Cyrus is going to have us partying in the USA. Chaperone's all about that good love. Up next, let's suck some blood. Good Dracula.
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0: A very good weekend on the Central Coast. Good day to drop the kids off with banjos and chill out. 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Have that second cup of coffee, huh, Mum? I'm going to, definitely, while listening to the Backstreet Boys at 9:11. Rosé and Bruno Mars are in there because we're all about that more music. Righty, you're going to hear Ed Sheeran's new track in a sec.
1: As petrol prices in the southeast close in on record highs, premium unleaded is now close to skyrocketing and pain at the pump.
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13: The Engines Road a little bit busy between Avoca Drive and Terrigal Drive this morning. All clear over the Hawkesbury River Bridge into Brabrunga on the M1. Looking good up to Currumbong as well. Look out for a little bit of traffic in both directions on Wyong Road off of Tumby Road at Tumbiumby. Get caught not wearing a motorcycle helmet this holiday period and you'll face double the points. With double the merits in force Friday 5th June till Monday 8th June. You can stop it or cop it. Clouds clearing, tops of 21 degrees today. Right now it's 13. I'm Jack Oliver and that's the latest Central Coast traffic on Star 104.5.
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14: Good morning, I'm Eleanor Quirk. Australian diver Josh Richards has joined the mission to rescue a group of men trapped in a flooded cave in Laos. One of the five men has now been rescued as the delicate operation continues. Cave diving expert Dr. Peter Rogers says it's a positive development.
15: That proves that they can get them out, and it sends, I think the most important thing is it sends a message back to the other four that it's possible. And I think the psychological pressure of being stuck is a big, big factor.
14: A self-described sovereign citizen is facing court today, charged with driving up police before ramming their station. The officers were holding a retirement ceremony in central New South Wales when they were forced to jump from the path of a ute before it ploughed into their building. The 67-year-old was arrested at the scene and is facing a number of charges. Tensions are heating up at the site of Brisbane's new Olympic Stadium, with construction set to get underway in just days. Protesters have clashed with police after their tent encampment was dismantled by officers. Five people were arrested. Temporary fencing set to go up today, with building beginning on Monday. Former PM Tony Abbott says the only way is up for the Liberals after being elected party president.
16: I promise you, we are under new management. We are hungry to win for our country's sake.
14: And in the lead-up to the release of her new album, Confessions 2, Madonna has made some confessions of her own, naming the late JFK Jr. as topping the list of her favourite bedfellows.
17: I'm going to only name dead people. John Kennedy Jr.
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14: Cronulla secured a 28-22 point win over Manly, but is counting the cost after co-captain Blake Brayley suffered a suspected broken arm. That leaves him in doubt for the rest of the State of Origin series. Sharks coach Craig Fitzgibbon says it's a devastating blow.
18: Still trying to work out whether we should have played him or not, but he was delivering too. He was playing such a good game. It was like, he's such a player. So, but he's not going to be out forever.
12: Central Coast weather.
14: Cloud clearing today, a top of 21. Partly cloudy tomorrow, 20. A sunny day Monday, 18. Right now, 13 degrees at Gosford on Star 104.5.
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0: Hello, consider your Saturday morning elevated. The All-Stars are out somewhere on the coast. Track them down, get your hands on those awesome goodies. Inside of the next 20 minutes, we'll find out exactly where they are. Ed Sheeran, he dumped his record label last week. This week he's got a new song. That's straight up

0: Hi, Coasties. It's Gina and Maddie. 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

0: 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I did not mean to rhyme that, but that sounds good, right? You're looking for the All-Stars because they want to put in your hot little hands some amazing goodies. We'll find out exactly where they are in a sec. And after that, Sabrina Carpenter's house tour, and we are throwing it back with Jay-Z and Alicia Keys.
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0: this is the Central Coast home for Gina and Maddie for breakfast on Star 104.5. Now, this is the last weekend of May. So next weekend, a long weekend, and they have you locked and loaded. You want to go to the Glenworth Grazing Festival. Gina and Maddie, have your double pass hook up. Make sure you're listening. 5:30 Monday morning right here on Star News is next. We'll check your traffic if you're heading out to take your kids to sport. And then we're straight back into the music. Somba, he won some AMAs. He is so good right now. Homewrecker on your radio soon. And for that more music, Brady, we're going back where it all started with Britney Spears.
1: 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As petrol prices in the southeast close in on record highs, premium unleaded is now close to skyrocketing and pain at the pump.
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2: 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Central Coast traffic.
9: Pacific Highway looking good between Watanabe all the way through to Blue Haven. Look out for a little bit of traffic westbound between Chitaway Bay and Tuggerah on Wyong Road. M1 all clear over the Hawkesbury River Bridge into Brabrunga from Mount White. 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T's and C's apply. Clouds clearing, tops of 21 degrees today. Right now it's 15 degrees. I'm Jack Oliver and that's the latest. Central Coast traffic on Star 104.5.
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10: Hello, I'm Eleanor Quirk. The first of five men found alive after spending more than a week inside a flooded cave in Laos has been freed. The group had been searching for gold when they became cut off by heavy rain. An Australian is among the specialist divers taking part in the rescue. Cave expert Dr. Peter Rogers says it's a delicate operation.
11: It looks a very narrow cave as well. That means that you can't have a diver side by side with the person being rescued. It means they have to go in front or behind. So it's still pretty intimidating. Even to people who do this sort of stuff.
10: Tensions at the site of Brisbane's Olympic Stadium have flared after police dismantled a camp occupied by protesters. It comes as construction set to begin on Monday, but Indigenous opponents are vowing to continue their fight. The private lottery business run by the man dubbed Lambo Guy is on the chopping block under reforms by the federal government. Adrian Portelli's LMCT Plus charges membership fees in return for frequent prize draws. But the business is now in the firing line under Labor's gambling reforms in a bid to clean up the industry. As the mercury continues to drop, there are fresh concerns over the health hazards of open fires. The peak body for asthma calling for governments to take strong coordinated action to reduce the impact wood fire smoke has on sufferers. CEO Kate Miranda says she wants to see wood heating phased out.
12: It's not just about your household. It can affect the neighbours and the community.
10: And Kris Jenner has filed for a restraining order against a man she claims is obsessed with her famous family, the Kardashian matriarch, taking legal action, claiming the Colorado man has stalked her daughters, tried to break into their homes, and has an obsession with Kylie Jenner.
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10: A second half surge wasn't enough for a win for Manly, who went down to the Sharks 28-22. Cronulla sweating on scan results for star Blake Brayley, who suffered a suspected broken arm in the clash. Sea Eagles stand-in coach Kieran Foran says a poor start cost them.
13: Yeah, it's disappointing. Completely missed the mark in that first 40. He got taught a good lesson tonight. Yeah, you got to reset and you got to go again each and every week. Nothing's going to be handed to you. Yeah, I just think we missed the physical battle tonight.
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10: Cloud clearing today, a top of 21. Partly cloudy tomorrow, 20. A sunny day on Monday, 18. Right now, 15 degrees at Gosford on Star 104.5.
0: This. Could you imagine TLC, the Backstreet Boys, all five singing Hit Me Baby One More Time? That could have been reality. They were all offered the song. Thankfully, they said no when it went to Britney. She's kicking off your more music right now.